0: You're missing home. Only know you love her when you let her go. And you let her go.
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We are not enemies, but friends. We must not be enemies. 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

0: 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I'm just tired of it.
1: Accordez-moi toute votre attention pour cette démonstration finale.